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0: I think we can handle. You guys are good.
1: Copy that. Thanks, 3. Time center. 10 will be important.
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0: 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Med 65, bud. We are clear at Meritor. Return it to Station 4. Med 65, picking up from the hospital. Copy that.
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2: 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Medic 4 is on the call on East Washington in place of Medic 6.
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0: We're clear from that call, back at the house, and we'll be going off duty for the evening. Talk to you in a couple of days.
1: 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Have a good night.

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0: 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Yeah, the, I'm not sure if you're seeing it, but the phone location is right at gate 8.
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4: 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You guys can return to that spot outside of lot 17 there.
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0: 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We'll be out investigating. Nothing, Sean.
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0: 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And I was trying to call you on UWMS. 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
0: 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Thanks, God 11. You guys are awesome.

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0: Oh, in there you can get to it. We're gonna go down Regent Street, come up at the hotel there.
2: Copy that. Yep, we're just gonna be going around Smithfield here.

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0: We're seeing a 93-year-old female patient who's been vomiting for approximately 1.5 hours on and off again. She has abdominal pain and abdominal distension. Abdominal pain is generalized. It's pretty much all over. She's here rehabbing for an ankle injury. We have a full set of vitals for you. Everything looks within normal limits at this time. And all you should need is your cot and a basin would be great.
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3: Back up here.
0: It was an unhoused person that was sleeping. He was told to move along.
2: Back up.
4: And Med 11's taking the call. Thanks, 11.
2: Give it up.
0: Medic 11 from Engine 11, did you copy all that?
2: Nope, we got nothing.
0: 10-4, I'll give you a patient update. Engine 11 is seeing a 93-year-old female patient who's been vomiting for 1.5 hours on and off again. She also has generalized abdominal pain and some abdominal distension as well. I have a full set of vitals for you. Nothing is outside of our normal limits, and she's here rehabbing for an ankle injury. All you should need is your cot and a basin. See you when you get her.
2: Copy that. We'll be there in 1 minute.
0: 10-4, you'll be transporting to UW East.

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0: 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We'll be out investigating. 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
1: 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Looks like our smoke location is being reported as the cart room.

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0: 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Engine 9's investigating. There is no alarm sounding. 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
0: Go ahead, Command, this is 31.
3: There's nothing showing, we have no alarm sounding. We do have an odor of smoke in the main entryway. Possibly a burnt ballast or a AC fan unit. Maybe have a ladder company check the top, the roof, to see if we have any overheated AC units up there.
0: Copy that. I'm going to take command from you at this time. 31 is going to be command, ladder 1, ladder 1 from command.
4: 32 is on location.
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1: 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Just stand by for a minute. 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
0: We're going to take this down to Channel 2. Ladder 2 will be available. We'll clear with you when they're done here. Engine 9 will be on scene, just finishing up some stuff. But we'll be available on scene also.
1: 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Ladder 2 will be freed up, and we'll move back down to Channel 2.

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0: 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We're going to be transferring over him here.
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0: Just wondering if either of the two ambulances from the concert are available for usage.
1: I believe we've got one available heading back to your location. What are your needs?
0: We have Med-6 coming up to Linden Drive for a person that we're looking for right now, right ahead of us.

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1: Yeah, we're free. We're just at Mary right now.
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1: 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We're going to head over to Linden.
0: Could you copy that traffic?
1: Good.
0: We're going to assign Med 61 with Engine 4 to Linden and Elm. Med 6 can be canceled, then return.
1: Does Med 6 go?
2: It sounds like you guys can stand down one of the ambulances from the concert. Just going to head on over there for that.
1: Medic number 6 copies that. We will stand down. 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
0: 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We're working on some stuff with the family here. 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
0: You can clear all teams off the pad. Everything is done here. We're shutting down SOC, and we're shutting down GDOC to go back to normal operations around the stadium. Appreciate all your help. 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
1: 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You as well. 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
0: 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When 61 and 65 become available from the hospital, you can just advise them that they can go out of service and take up.
1: Copy that. 61 and 65 can take up when they clear. Copy that.

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1: Copy that. They're advising you can resume normal traffic and you can take off if you're finished.
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0: We are clear of UW Hospital.
1: Mid 65, copy that. GDOC is closed all operations. They're going to regular operations now. You can take up if you're finished.
0: That sounds great. Have a good night.
1: 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Have a good one.

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0: 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You can leave the engine at home.
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1: Just a cop.
0: Copy that. We're on our way up.

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1: Med 11 is not needed.
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0: 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Let's have a clear same area. We can go to Regent Street.
1: Have you Med 7 going over to Regent Street? You can switch over to green. Two, you can stand down.

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0: 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Because we don't see that vehicle.
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0: 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I think we can clear it.
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0: 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Red 5 transporting to DW East.
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0: Time set for that time.
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0: Final one.
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0: 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We'll call you if we need you.
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0: Is this a refusal, or are we still going over?
2: Leg 5 from the engine 13.
0: Go ahead, this is engine 5. I mean med 5.
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0: Med 5 copies, thank you 13.
1: And med 4, engine 4, that's what it looks like. Patient recusal for you guys, you can stand up.

0: 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Thank you. 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

0: What's that remit for?
1: Remit for? Remit for, go ahead.
0: 25 West Johnson, can you take that?
1: Affirmative, we'll get you put on there. And that's 6, that's 4 feet from their call, they're a little closer than you. I'll get them put on there for you guys in return.
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1: 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They'll go down to channel 2.
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0: 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Can I get a med unit started this way? ETA is approximately 10 minutes.
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0: 703, the system reset. How are things up there where the dryer was?
1: We're still waiting to get access to the laundry room. There's an odor up here, but conditions are clear.
0: Okay, what floor are you on? I'll come on.
1: Copy that. We're on the second floor.

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0: 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Looks like he's going to head inbound.
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0: 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Sky's too clear.
1: 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Call if you need us.

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0: Okay, we're going to hold short on this one, yourself and Med 2. I'll keep you posted with what I find.
1: Understood. I assume you're going to let 31 know?
0: Yep, as soon as I can here.
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2: We'll copy that for command there. Do you want staging somewhere else, though?

0: all responding units. Med 4 is over at the Unitary Church parking lots down the road from the ER. We got space here for rigs if we want to do staging here.
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1: 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They're just still kind of walking around, checking the area out.
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0: 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Looks like they found this person. 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
0: 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People evacuating, we'll be investigating.
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0: 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They're going to remain on scene fixing the problem. 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

0: 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And there's people evacuating. Is there a situation we need to go check out?
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1: Here's two.
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1: 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If there's no medical concern, we can take this alone.

0: Capi.
1: Don't center, medic 4.
0: Yeah, go ahead, 4.
1: Cancel letter 1, and Key Cares 2 coming.
0: Yeah, they advise if there's no medical concern that they could take it alone, and I'm still just waiting for the call to code out here. So, letter 1, you're off the call. Med 4, we'll keep you going for now.
1: Copy that, thanks.

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0: 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It looks like a single vehicle rollover right at the end of the on-ramp from Gammon. What?
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0: For youth responding in on orange, per PD on scene, there's no injuries, and it was actually a trailer that rolled, not a vehicle.
1: Calm center from ladder 2. 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
1: 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We're in the bill, we're returning. 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

0: 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Just asking.
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1: The clinic would like Harris to respond to this, please. Okay. I don't have anyone available right now. We copy. We'll talk to them.

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1: Should be.
0: Was that noon?
1: Affirmative.
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2: 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CARES 3 will be coming on shortly. We'll let them know. Thank you.

0: Patient is good up here on my end, but if you're close, let's just stage. PDA is holding the air right now.
1: We're still on John Nolan, so we should be good.
0: Should be, yes.

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2: 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Our gentleman is not sure where that is, and it's not on the first floor plans.
3: While unable to obtain any vital signs, as she's a bit resistant to that. 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No injuries, she's just reporting that her legs are broken. That's why they called for an ambulance. She's upstairs, so maybe just a little bit to get her down the stairs, but nothing special needed.
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0: 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I apologize. 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
2: 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I apologize. 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
1: 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We will continue in to Braxton.
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1: Thank you. I got one for you. I'm going to put it on the screen. It's at UW Health Clinic. Med 4 is out there. Staff would just like you to chat with one. Psych you, though.
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0: 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I'll make my way over and help you guys.
1: Copy that. We are starting from in front of the engine again, that same entrance.

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0: 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They've been in contact with St. Mary's ER, who wants to see the patient, so that's where we'll be going. 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
1: 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We can take that one on Dayflower if Med 4 is not on scene yet.

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0: 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We'll probably walk out to you.
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1: I'm sorry, I was calling State Patrol. Go ahead.
0: No problem. Do you want us to stay on Orange or do you want to move us over to Green?
1: I'll switch up to Green. We'll clear Orange.
0: Copy that. Moving to Green.

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0: I'm sorry, can you hear me?
1: What?
0: 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We're going to send this to PD. Caller's on scene and has access to a key. Just needs the decision for making entry, and we can't do that.
1: The company will take the office.

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0: 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We'll be investigating.
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1: 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We'll go with Med 2's first in report. We got nothing showing on four sides. We're going to take our can up and go investigate. Everyone, level one staging. Ladder 2, I come. Ladder 2, it sounds like the smoke is actually coming from apartment 333 with no answer at the door.
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0: We finally got smoke cleared out of here and the alarm reset. We're going to be available returning.
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1: About 3 minutes out. 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
0: Copy that. Our notes are pretty accurate. It's what you see in your computer. Individual wanting to go to St. Mary's. We can walk them out to you when you get here.
1: Copy.

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1: Second rig coming your way.
0: Yep, that's what's calling about. You can cancel them. That officer's going to make his way to the hospital on his own.
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0: Yeah, we're en route. 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

0: Attention, 8 complete. No, 8 complete to Madison College Track, 1701 Wright Street on an echo level response. Pulseless, non-breathing patient. You'll be responding. Jack Green.
1: Ground center, ladder 8, son. Jack Green responding.
0: I copy ladder 8. As for the parking lot, because he's in a blue truck in a handicapped spot, I'm not sure if he's on the Anderson Street side or maybe on actually the north side of the building. Still trying to determine that for you.

0: Compton origination. Any more detailed information on where this vehicle is parked other than a handicap spot?
1: Yeah, not yet. Still trying to work on that if it's the Anderson Street side or potentially on the north side of the building in one of the little alcoves there.
0: Copy. Another information just from the caller, not from security.
1: Yep, just the caller that found his friend in the vehicle, the blue truck. Still trying to get that from you. For you right now. Possibly the horseshoe lot off the right street side is where you're going to start, Engine 8.
0: Engine 8, copy.

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0: 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I'm about 3 minutes away.
1: 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I'll put you on it.
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1: Sounds good.

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0: 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Fire 3 is, you show me back in quarters.
1: You got it.
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1: That's 6, go ahead, into 3.
0: I'm seeing with a heavily intoxicated male. Probably going to merit her. We'll meet your cop right outside.
1: Thank you for the update. We are possible on scene. I'm sorry, control med 6 on scene.
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0: 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We're in quarters. 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
1: I copy.

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1: Message received.

0: 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I think we're going to be closer on that Whitcomb Circle instead of Med 11.
1: You are. You're assigned. Med 11, you're disregarded.
0: Copy that, Comm Center. Thank you.
2: 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Thank you very much. 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
1: Closer to Applegate, we'll take it.
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0: Well, it's saying that the daughter doesn't want her transferred and this is only a lift assist. Do you have patient contact yet?
1: That's affirmative, we do. She hit her head and she's altered, so we'll probably end up taking her in.
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2: I'm calling from Pier Street.
0: Go ahead.
2: It's CPR's in progress. We need an ambulance out there.
0: Pier Street, that's all been handled. We just need a call from you at this point. It's all after the effects.
2: Copy that.

0: 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This is Medicaid.
1: We're back in the coffee shop in the back left corner. 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
0: We're on scene, just out front. We'll wait to see you then.

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0: We made contact. 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They can make a 21 to her.
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1: I mean, Engine 1, got Medic 4 coming with you. 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
0: 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We'll move to green.

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0: A patient decided he does not want EMS and walked away from us. 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
0: 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Do you want me to ask somebody to respond out?
1: That's affirmative. It looks like this is just a bad breaker in their panel. There's no water leak affecting their electrical service. They'll need to come out and replace a 60-amp breaker.
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0: A couple phone numbers. I left a voicemail message. I also put the contact information in the call.
1: 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We'll check out the notes. Thank you.

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2: Non-ambulatory intoxicated male. Come in the doors and head left all the way down to the market. Take a right.
0: Copy, thank you.